the mayor, my lad. Help me at the public of me estate and shine, man. 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Hello, God is this mail things. Go on, here, come here. Eins, we drive me, I can show the stain you hope, big leg. And you spear descend that sound, we are here quick, you quick. 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Hello, we're setting a silk of pride. 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Yeah.

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0: Tricky disco.
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0: This is tricky.
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0: 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Mein Ding Ding Dong.
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0: 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Haha, Schurken!
1: Can't you see when the day is over and all the people trying to forget about the trouble just to have some fun?

lonely mess I know. I lay my hand unto myself. Is this what life has got to give? Is this the dream I have?